death and mystic. In other words, let spirits get to you. Just fell, kind of like voodoo. 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I move back with a signal that I'm ready. Nightmares, kind of like Freddy. Please to present the knowledge of the mind to make it.

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When you finish, put down the receiver and carry on. Cause the sun will always shine.

a pageant. Blast like a bullet, then bad before you put it. Mashing 24/7 before I get to heaven. I'm

my blood. 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I'm overwhelmed and insecure. Give me something I could take to ease my mind slowly.